0: Absolut Top 2000er. 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
1: 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The way I'm looking at you, whatever. Keep looking at me. You're scared now, right? 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It's just Justin.

0: 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Absolut Top 2000er.
1: 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She saw my strengths.

0: 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Euer Abend.
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0: Absolut Top 2000er.

Would you cry if you saw me crying? And would you save my soul tonight? Would you tremble